this moment, baby. And I'm gonna get down with her soon, knowing all along that it was going to happen. She's on her way, and I just can't wait. Even through the moments of doubt, baby.

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1: 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Yeah.

0: Are you coming in or what?
1: Escuchar cambia la historia.
2: Radio City.